I hope you're having a great 4th of July weekend, enjoying some time off. Thanks for listening in. The greatest 250 Yacht Rock songs playing for you. I won't hold you back. They are Toto.

0: Yes, the things we do for love. 10cc Dan Blackman today. National Graham Cracker Day today. The classic American snack. The iconic campfire s'mores. You got to make them with Graham crackers. So enjoy more of the greatest 250 Yacht Rock songs, all planned out, ready to go next.
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Kenny Loggins, Stevie Nicks together. I don't think he ever dated her. One of the few guys that did not back in the day. Here's Whenever I Call You Friend.

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0: Orleans with Dan Blackman. Hopefully a family get together this holiday weekend. Does it feel like your kids are growing up in the blink of an eye? You're not imagining this. There's a recent survey that says parents feel about 2 out of 3 that a single year passes as quickly as 2 when it comes to watching their children ages 5 to 17 grow. And as the kids get older, that feeling only intensifies. So make these great family get-togethers really happen, because you're going to have incredible memories. And before you know it, blink of an eye, they're adults. What do you think? Radio Dan Blackman here on Instagram. Tell me, stay here for the greatest 250 Yacht Rock songs.
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0: He is George Benson. I'm Dan Blackman. National Apple Turnover Day is today. Maybe you have some apple pie because of 4th of July, and why not have an apple turnover and enjoy as you're munching on that? Keep listening here. The greatest 250 Yacht Rock songs may continue.
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This song is about memories of sailing with his friends in Texas. Christopher Cross said it took him 2 years to put this song together at the beginning, but he needed a bridge. Man, does it sound so good? It is so good, it's part of the greatest 250 yacht rock songs all weekend long for you. Sailing, Christopher Cross.

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0: It's the Doobie Brothers. It's Dan Black. And then maybe you're still having your 4th of July parties. Did you host one? Did you have the red, white, and blue shots? They are making the rounds because of TikTok, of course. Whether you're making them with alcohol or you're making a kid-friendly version, they seem to be one of the biggest party trends this year, the red, white, and blue shots. And I hope you had some fun. Stay here. I have more of the greatest 250 Yacht Rock songs for you.
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I hope you had a very enjoyable 4th of July weekend. Dan Blackman along playing you the greatest 250 yacht rock tunes. Here is Rock With You, Michael Jackson.

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0: The great Little River Band, along with Dan Blackman. Today is called National Workaholics Day today, but hopefully you did not work on this Sunday and you're enjoying 250 of the greatest yacht rock tunes. I have more for you coming next. Stay here.
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You really do not hear this very often. A number one pop hit by a country group from Kentucky. Yeah, that's Exile. This great one, Kiss You All Over, part of the greatest 250 Yacht Rock songs for you.

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0: Pablo Cruz, what you gonna do? I'm Dan Blackman. Have you heard? Starbucks, the s'mores drink, perfect for a hot summer night. It's back. Frappuccino, a blend of vanilla syrup, coffee, milk, ice topped with marshmallow whipped cream, and a graham cracker crumble. Sounds delicious. As you're sipping that, stay here. The greatest 250 yacht rock songs continue next.
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You know, they were session players in studio. They got together. They made up the Atlanta Rhythm Section. This is called Imaginary Lover. 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

0: It's Toto. It's Dan Blackman. It's Mechanical Pencil Day today. Making a point, no pun intended, to use mechanical pencils in your daily work and help out some schools in your area in the next several months or so. The greatest 250 Yacht Rock songs continue to play here.
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0: There's Ambrosia, and I'm Dan Blackman. Well, you know what's very interesting? Because of everything going on, the record-shattering SpaceX IPO, home prices in the L.A. wealthy neighborhoods going way up. Manhattan Beach, Venice, Santa Monica, Hawthorne, where the SpaceX headquarters are. So prices are going up, and people are very happy in the real estate business there. I'm Dan Blackman. Thanks for listening. Check me out tomorrow evening, 7 o'clock right here. 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
1: Sure hope you had a fantastic 4th of July weekend. 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Keep it in the trash.

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1: 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Tell me about it.
2: 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I'm going to miss them, you know, running around in the morning and, you know, just their... being there, but
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1: So. 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You got to enjoy it, sis. 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
1: One of the most iconic 80s duets. 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And they're going on a tour of only 14 cities in the U.S.

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1: 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How would you like to see Bryan Adams on tour? I'm going to fly you and a friend to Milwaukee where we'll hook you up with tickets to his Roll with the Punches tour. 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
1: Well, maybe you've tried all the dating apps and you've gone out to like a happy hour with your friends and you're just not meeting the people you want to. So what do? Some people are using LinkedIn as a dating app, which I don't know. I think it's a little creepy, but maybe I'm wrong. What do you

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1: So have you noticed at all that summer clothes are really starting to sell? Like on the clearance racks, you know, me, I'm a clearance shopper. So, you know, I've already stocked up on my kids buying clothes for next year. Is that crazy? No, when I can get them like, what, 50, 75% off, I'm going to take it. 4th of July stuff, you know, discounts are everywhere too. And this is a great time. Put it back for next year. Back to school supplies. Is it too early? Well, the stores say no. They're urging people to get out there and shop till you drop to get your kids ready to go back.
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1: 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But which ones are they?

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1: Hey, hey, it's Christina. Well, a new survey suggests that first impressions may start with the first name. 1 in 5 Americans admit that they assume things about people based on their first name. When people were asked which name carries the most negative baggage, sorry, Karen, you were the winner. Chad came in second, followed by Donald, John, and Damien.
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1: Hey, hey, it is Christina. 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

0: breeze. Ooh, in the summertime, how are you staying cool? Because, you know, we're getting into July and August here. Things start taking a turn. Sarah, what do you do?
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0: Really?
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1: Hey, hey, it's Christina. 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
1: 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This is Jack Cradiville. Still got all 10 fingers. Hope you had a great holiday weekend. We're back. George Michael and Webb, Careless Whisper.

0: 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Bruno Mars, marry you. This Jack Cradiville, that's quite the proposal. We actually had a pretty big wedding happen over the weekend. Yeah, they did it. Taylor and Kelsey, we've got more relaxing favorites on this Monday coming up.
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0: gotta have faith. 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
1: Jack Prattville, Monday always seems to come too fast. You know what's weird about this weekend? We had the holiday, or we celebrated the holiday, on Friday. Usually a three-day weekend includes a Monday, so Monday just seems like it should have been a holiday as well, right?

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1: Toto in Africa, this Jack Cradiville, thank you for having us on. All right, some parents think it's fine to just post everything about their kids' baby announcements, birthdays, all the cute little cuddly photos, every milestone that comes along. 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
1: Jack Cradiville, relaxing favorites. 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Now, supposing your grandmother isn't around anymore. 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We'll talk about it. Our feel-good 5 o'clock story coming up.

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1: Ed Sheeran, Bad Habits. This Jack Cradiville. Grandmas always have great advice, right? But if your grandmother's not around anymore, what do? Well, you might want to visit a grandma stand. They're popping up in New York City at this time. It's a few grandmothers who've decided to set up booths in various locations. They move around. And if you need to, well, ask advice of a grandmother, they're ready to impart their wisdom. What a great idea. There's more relaxing favorites on the way. We've got Madonna up next.
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1: Jack Cradiville, July is ice cream month. We all scream for ice cream, but this flavor we might just pass by. Details coming up.
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1: Chris DeBerg, Lady in Red, this Jack Cradiville. I don't know how many people are going to be screaming for this particular flavor. There's a roadside shop in Japan. It's gone viral on social media, no doubt. But an unusual dessert item is an oyster-infused soft serve ice cream. Yes, ice cream with oysters. Now, I like oysters. I love ice cream. But I don't want them touching each other on the plate, as they would say. Relaxing favorites continue. We've got the Bangles coming up.
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1: 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Good afternoon. Deborah Harry was asked, how does it feel to be an icon? She goes, never really thought about it. 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
1: 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Pretty soon it could be winding up on your plate. 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

0: 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TLC, No Scrubs, Jack Cradiville, thank you so much for having us on. Artificial intelligence everywhere. Pretty soon it's going to be on your plate. Researchers at Stanford University say AI can now be used to design your perfect burger. Tastes great, healthier, better for the planet. Look, don't touch my burger. I know what I like. I don't need to ask anyone else. More relaxing favorites. Phil Collins coming up next.
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0: There's NSYNC. I'm Dan Blackman. If you're wondering, why is NSYNC not getting back together doing like a tour, like the Backstreet Boys and stuff? Because what I'm here, reportedly, Justin Timberlake has Lyme disease and he's dealing with that. Hopefully he'll get better soon and they will go on the road. Coming up, more favorites for you.
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0: I've said it many times, 2026 seems like it's the year of the tour. Not for this guy. Justin Bieber does not want a tour. Here's Love Yourself.
1: All the times that you rain on my parade, and all the clubs you get in using my name. 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

0: Cyndi Lauper, Dan Blackman, what's in a name? Well, a new survey, did you hear about this, says first impressions may start with your first name. One in five Americans admit their assumptions about people are based solely on their first names. And the number one name that people say carries very negative baggage, Karen, followed by Chad, and then Donald, John, and Damien. For girls, it is Caroline and Lisa also. What do you think? I'm Radio Dan Blackman. I'm on Instagram. 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